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There was a little drawing of a heart next to that, followed by an exclamation mark. The back of his was covered in stuff like, Brandon is not a very nice guy, but Alex is so nice. And that had an exclamation thing too.

0: Teacher Lauren Johnson returned all the graded essays but one. He believed that one student was capable of more.
1: I don't believe taking the middle of the road is your philosophy. This time, write something you really believe.
0: The student wrote a new one about excellence. Instead of just grading an essay, Mr. Johnson changed a life. I am that student. I became a writer, and I wrote this to thank him.
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Good evening, y'all. It's Ravya, and it's 10 o'clock on a Monday night in Brunswick, Maine. You're listening to 91.1 WBOR Brunswick. I thought that I would start out with a little poem. This weekend, I visited my sister at the mountain school. And for those of you who don't know, mountain school is a little semester on a farm in Vermont. And because I had just visited mountain school, I thought maybe I should do a little show that's dedicated to my mountain school experience. Tia's here with me in the station, so we're remembering a little bit. I think I'll start out with a poem, and then we'll get right to the music. For those of you who don't know, this is Mary Oliver. Snow Geese, obviously. Oh, to love what is lovely and will not last. What a task to ask of anything or anyone. Yet it is ours, and not by the century or the year, but by the hours. One fall day I heard above me and the sting of and above the sting of the wind a sound I did not know, and my look shot upward. It was a flock of snow geese winging it, faster than the ones we usually see, and, being the color of snow, catching the sun, so they were, in part at least, golden. I held my breath, as we do sometimes, to stop time, when something wonderful has touched us as with a match, which is lit and bright, but does not hurt in the common way, but delightfully, as if delight were the most serious thing you ever felt. The geese flew on. I have never seen them again. Maybe I will someday, somewhere. Maybe I won't. It doesn't matter. What matters is that when I saw them, as through the veil, secretly, joyfully, clearly. All right, and I guess we'll shift to some music now, starting with some Nancy Griffith.

0: That was Dandelion from Big Thief. Yeah, Big Thief played definitely a big part of our semester. Next up is Daisy Lady. I think a boy from Amherst put me onto this. So I hope you enjoy.
1: There she stands among the daffodils, she sells, dressed in blue.

0: All right, I think we're on to good old PSAs.
1: When it comes to crosswalks, we've all been there. 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
0: All right, you heard that. Look both ways, even in Brunswick. Next up is a request from Brooklyn. I hope you enjoy.

That was Outside with the Cuties, Frankie Kosmos. I remember listening to this quite a bit, laying on the giant wooden table in the English classroom at the Mountain School. Next is another request from Brooklyn. Oh my goodness, they keep coming in. I hope you enjoy. And oh my goodness, they keep coming in. I hope you enjoy.

That's for a certain someone who goes to Vassar College now. The next one's, I think Sabine might have played this the first week of classes. Yeah, that's my memory of it. Could be wrong, though.

0: Unfortunately, it might be PSA time again. Let's hit it.
1: Some people would call him a loser. He ran for state office. He was beaten. He started a business. He failed. He ran for Congress. He lost. He was nominated for vice president. He lost again. But he knew only those who never tried are the real losers. And Abraham Lincoln was no loser. Persistence. Pass it on. From the Foundation for a Better Life at values.com.
0: There you have it. Back to some mountain school memories, I guess. The next one, I walked into the dining hall one day and I heard it playing on the piano. And I looked over and a friend that I had wasn't super well acquainted with was playing this Dar Williams song. And ever since, we've been quite close friends. So thank you, Tess.

That was Donut Seam, Adrian Lenker, another Mountain School classic. I think we'll move on to some Regina Spektor. Yeah, why not?

That was us, Regina Spektor. Once again, another Mountain School classic. We'll move on to some replacements. Yeah, why not?

All right, up next, I think we're going to mellow it out even more. Sticking with Mountain School classics, of course. This one is one I would listen to in my dorm with my roommate quite a bit, especially right before we went to bed, because it was one of the only things downloaded on my computer when we didn't have Wi-Fi. Yeah, I hope you enjoy.

All right. I think that the last song I'm going to play is The Circle Game. It's the song that we sang at our graduation for the Mountain School. So if anyone from Mountain School is still listening at this late hour on a Monday night, I hope you don't shed too many tears. Tia, do you want to say anything? Nope. Okay, great. Maybe next time. I hope you enjoy, and I hope you enjoy the last hour of me gabbing on about Verscher, Vermont. Yeah, have a lovely night.

Okay, well, that ended about 30 seconds earlier than I thought it would, so I have a couple extra seconds to just gab on the air in case anyone's listening, which is sort of fun. Yeah, I hope you all are having a lovely evening, and tune in to my actual show on Saturdays at 4. It's called Zeitgeist. I do it with a boy from Nashville. His name is Henry. I think my time is up, though, so have a good night, y'all.

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0: Maybe he was born with his witty humor.
1: Some people bring joy wherever they go, some whenever they go.
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1: There's nothing to be learned from the second kick of a mule.
0: Maybe he got his insights from being a riverboat captain.
1: Never argue with a fool. Onlookers may not be able to tell the difference.
0: Wherever he went, Mark Twain found humor all around. Humor. 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

0: Teacher Lauren Johnson returned all the graded essays but one. He believed that one student was capable of more.
1: I don't believe taking the middle of the road is your philosophy. This time, write something you really believe.
0: The student wrote a new one about excellence. Instead of just grading an essay, Mr. Johnson changed a life. I am that student. I became a writer, and I wrote this to thank him.
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I've been warped by the rain, driven by the snow. I'm drunk and dirty, don't you know? And I'm still willing. And I was out on the road late at night. I seen my pretty Alice in every headlight. Alice, Dallas, Alice.

Some people would call him a loser. He ran for state office. He was beaten. He started a business. He failed. He ran for Congress. He lost. He was nominated for vice president. He lost again. But he knew only those who never tried are the real losers. And Abraham Lincoln was no loser. Persistence. Pass it on. 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

Dear ma'am and sir, no. To whom it may concern, no. Oh, I know. Dear Mr. and Mrs. Troublemaker,

Mr. and Mrs. Dear, Mr. and Mrs. Troublemaker. Dear, Mr. and Mrs. Dear, Mr. and Mrs. Dear, Mr. and Mrs. Troublemaker. Dear, Mr. and Mrs. Dear, Mr. and Mrs. Dear, Mr. and Mrs. Troublemaker. Dear, Mr. and Mrs. Dear, Mr. and Mrs. Dear, Mr. and Mrs. Troublemaker.

0: she didn't just visit the sick and poor. She moved in with them. It wasn't convenient, and it wasn't pretty, but they needed help. 12 more then joined this saint of the gutters. They were soon followed by over 4,000 other nuns who gave healing care in orphanages, AIDS hospices, and charity centers. Mother Teresa couldn't do it all, but she gave her all.
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With recent reports showing that the world is not on track to meet climate targets, it's time to take action on climate change. The IPCC and over 3,600 economists call for a carbon fee and dividend legislation. A national carbon fee and dividend would put the U.S. on track to reaching net zero carbon emissions by 2050, while financially benefiting low-income and marginalized communities. Bowdoin students are taking part in a national movement calling on Congress to enact this policy and invite you to ask your representatives to support a carbon fee and dividend. This announcement is a public service of WBOR 91.1 FM.

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1: Teacher Lauren Johnson returned all the graded essays but one. 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

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WBOR.

all the way from the British Isles. That's Rory Gallagher. 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

That's Black Keys right there, and Your Touch. Well, I was fixing some wallpaper in the studio a few minutes ago. It was kind of hanging off. I brought in some spray glue. I think I'm gonna breathe a tad too much, yeah. Crazy Times, Sammy Hagar.

Probably one of the best renditions in rock and roll. I'm a Man. Yeah, I'm a man. Yes, I am. And I can't help but love you so. We're rocking on a rainy day. WBOR. It's Randy Radio.

Last week, I either ran over a sheep or I ran over a small man wearing a sheepskin coat. And I don't know because I didn't stop. I do not stop when I have a traffic accident. Do you? Huh? Do you? No, you can't. Hey, who has time? Not me. I hit somebody, I run somebody over. I keep moving. Especially if I've injured someone. I do not get involved in that. I'm not a doctor. I've had no medical training. I'm just another guy out driving around looking for a little fun, and I can't be stopping for everything. Well, let's just look at it logically. Let's be logical about it. If you do stop at the scene of the accident, all you do is add to the confusion. These people you ran over have enough troubles of their own without you stopping and making things worse. Leave these people alone. They've just been in a major traffic accident.

0: ever notice how happy people are when they finally get a table? They feel so special because they've been chosen. 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
1: Boy, you are really hungry.

Hungry through as Paul Revere and the Raiders back to the 1960s. And you're listening to Randy Radio on this rainy, rockin' day on WBOR 91.1. I'm feeling pretty good today. I voted today. Feel like I'm doing something about this craziness going on out there.

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1: Thank you.

Rock and roll on a rainy Tuesday afternoon. That's Thousand Foot Crutch, and it's called Take It Out on Me. Here's a group called Blur. All right. It's called Park Life, right here on BOR.

Park Life. It's so good to have you with us today on WBOR 91.1, broadcasting live from the campus of Bowdoin College. This one's called Hey Dude, Kula Shaker on BOR. Ha ha!

That's Montrose. And Bad Motor Scooter. And Ride. Thanks for joining us today for Randy Radio. We'll catch you next week.

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0: It's different. 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You still have a chance to grow up and be somebody.

I said before and I'll say it again. 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You don't stop and look around once in a while, you could miss it.

It's a very strange, funny time where everybody would love to be able to be themselves, but they can't, because they must fall in line with the person in front of them. You want to live that kind of life? I wish you the best. I'll be on the other side somewhere.

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0: She's not good. 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

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It's a song called

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the Beatles here on WBOR Brunswick 91.1 FM, Bowdoin College Radio. We've been playing some rain themed songs today as the rain falls in Maine, mainly in Maine. And you're listening to the Jazz Connections show with Scott Martin, your host. I'm on Tuesdays between 5 and 6. And even though Bowdoin College is on its fall break, I decided I'd come in today and do some live DJing. So you could say hello and feel free to call in if you want to or text. The number is 207-721-2348. So yes, that was Rain. That's a John Lennon song. It's famous because you could hear there at the fade out. I think it's probably one of the first, or definitely the first popular pop record that used backwards tape on it. At the end, his vocals are backwards, which back in the day you just took the tape off the reel to reel and turned it upside down, and I think that's what they did. Before that we heard Burt Bacharach, his song Raindrops Keep Falling on My Head. That was from the movie Butch Cassidy and the Sundance Kid, which was a big late 60s hit movie with Paul Newman and Robert Redford in it, and Catherine Ross, and Burt Bacharach, who was a jazz and classically trained songwriter and composer, did the score to it. And that song apparently was controversial. They had to have an argument with the board of Paramount, I think it was, because they thought it was too out of character to put in a Western. But it became a big hit. It was number one on the Billboard charts, and he also won the Oscar for Best Song in a Movie that year. I think it was 1969. It might have been 1970. And then we opened up that set with one of my songs called Love Like This from my album Alone at Sunset, Scott Martin Alone at Sunset. So I'm going to be playing, I've been reading Burt Bacharach's biography, his memoir, listening to it really on Audible. And yeah, he did a lot of hit songs from the kind of mid to 60s through the 80s. He worked a lot with Dionne Warwick. She was kind of associated with his songs. Walk On By, I'll Never Fall In Love Again. So I'm going to play some of his stuff this hour. And then I'm also going to play some more rain-themed songs as they come to me. So we're going to go back to Burt Bacharach. This is a song he wrote called, well, he had a lyricist that he worked with, so it was really a songwriting team. He wrote the music, and Hal David wrote the lyrics. That was kind of the Tin Pan Alley, Brill Building, standard format for pop songwriting from the, at least the 20s through the 60s. But this song's called This Guy's In Love With You. And Herb Alpert and the Tijuana Brass are going to do it. Herb Alpert was the record label owner for A&M Records. And he had a really popular band back in the 60s that had sort of a Mexican mariachi feel mixed in with jazz pop stuff. Anyway, so I think this was like a big number one hit for him. Normally he doesn't sing, but for some reason he decided to sing that one. But I do remember listening to this as a kid, and it's a cool song. And apparently the band Oasis really loved it. And is it Liam Gallagher? I think he sang it with Burt Bacharach in Royal Albert Hall at some point in the 90s. So here's This Guy's In Love With You here on WBOR Brunswick.

WBOR Brunswick, 91.1 FM. And we've been listening to Esther Gilberto singing The Gentle Rain. Before that, we heard Led Zeppelin, The Rain Song. So yes, we're playing some rain theme songs today. And then before that, we heard Herb Alpert, the Tijuana Brass, singing Burt Bacharach's song, This Guy's in Love with You. And I'm Scott Martin. This is the Jazz Connection. I'm on Tuesdays between 5 and 6, playing some rainy day music today and also some Burt Bacharach. And I'm going to play a tune now sung by Dusty Springfield, who was a 60s British pop singer. And it's called The Look of Love, which is another Bacharach and Hal David song. And it's from a movie. A lot of their, well, not a lot, but several of their songs were either written for movies or put in them and became hits afterwards. This one was in a pretty funny movie that was based on Casino Royale, the James Bond novel, but I forget, now I forget what the movie was called, but it had David Niven in it. It's basically a comedy, but there was a scene in it where a couple is like in bed together and there's like a big wall of fish swimming by. It's like the walls are glass and it's, like a wall aquarium. Anyway, we listen to a little bit of Look of Love. And then I'm going to play a song by Vince Guaraldi, jazz pianist who wrote all the movie, the music rather, to the Charlie Brown Peanuts specials back in the 60s. And that's his version of that nursery rhyme, Rain, Rain, Go Away. But here we are with The Look of Love by Burt Bacharach, sung by Dusty Springfield here on WBOR Brunswick.

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This is Jazz Connections. I'm Scott Martin. I'm here Tuesdays from 5 to 7. This is the part of Purple Rain that never gets played on the radio. It's beautiful. I forgot all about it. Yes, so we've been listening to some Prince. Before that, we heard Vince Guaraldi do a couple tracks about the rain, too. One was called Oh Good Grief, and that's from his 1968 album, which is all Peanuts music that he wrote for the Charlie Brown TV specials. Before that, we heard Rain, Rain, Go Away, which was another track of that Oh Good Grief album. And before that, we heard The Gentle Rain by Astrid Gilberto, former wife of Joao Gilberto. And they both became very well known in the U.S. in the mid-60s with The Girl from Ipanema. So I'm going to do a couple of public service announcements and then play maybe one more song or so for today's Jazz Connections. We'll be right back after these public service announcements. Let's see, here we go.

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1: With recent reports showing that the world is not on track to meet climate targets, it's time to take action on climate change. The IPCC and over 3,600 economists call for a carbon fee and dividend legislation. A national carbon fee and dividend would put the U.S. on track to reaching net zero carbon emissions by 2050 while financially benefiting low-income and marginalized communities. Bowdoin students are taking part in a national movement calling on Congress to enact this policy and invite you to ask your representatives to support a carbon fee and dividend. This announcement is a public service of WBOR 91.1 FM.

WBOR Brunswick, 91.1 FM. You've been listening to Jazz Connections. That was Joni Mitchell singing Stormy Weather. And before that, we heard Etta James doing the same song. Hope you enjoyed tonight's show and join me every Tuesday from 5 to 7. From 5 to 6 here on WBOR Brunswick. Have a good evening.

0: Hello. This is WBOR Brunswick. Welcome to Art Gallery, where we take a work of art and build a soundtrack around it. Each week, we choose songs inspired by an art piece's colors, atmosphere, and the feelings it brings up. I'm COG.
1: And I'm Rosemary. Think of this sort of like a gallery for your ears. You don't need to know anything about art history, but just come listen with us.
0: This week, our inspiration is Mark Rothko's Orange and Chocolate No. 7. We chose it because it gives us such a strong autumn feeling. There's something about its colors and atmosphere that makes us think of changing leaves, crisp evenings, and that slightly nostalgic feeling this time of year.
1: Today's playlist, we're building off of that mood, a little bit warm and melancholy and perfect for this gloomy day.
0: We're starting with Something More Besides You by the Cowboy Junkies. I chose this one because of its contemplative mood. Fall is a season where we slow down from the chaotic summer and reflect on the fact that the year is winding down. This song encapsulates just that. After that, you'll hear Metal Heart by Cat Power.

You just heard Metal Heart by Cat Power, and before that, Something More Besides You by the Cowboy Junkies. Next up is When Will You Come Home by Galaxy 500, followed by All I Want to Do by the Beach Boys.

0: We're gonna pause for a quick public service announcement. When we come back, we'll keep exploring our Rethco-inspired fall soundtrack.
1: With recent reports showing that the world is not on track to meet climate targets, it's time to take action on climate change. The IPCC and over 3,600 economists call for a carbon fee and dividend legislation. A national carbon fee and dividend would put the U.S. on track to reaching net zero carbon emissions by 2050, while financially benefiting low-income and marginalized communities. Bowdoin students are taking part in a national movement calling on Congress to enact this policy and invite you to ask your representatives to support a carbon fee and dividend. This announcement is a public service of WBOR 91.1 FM.
0: Welcome back to Art Gallery. I want to shout out all of our listeners from Texas real quick. And from Oklahoma. The next song feels like the quiet walk home after hanging out with these friends. It's a warm hug that reminds us of what's truly important in our lives. Next up is Lead Me Blind by Lael Neal.

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2: 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Today's playlist is inspired by the fall atmosphere we see in Mark Rothko's Chocolate and Orange No. 7. Of everything we've played, which song feels closest to the painting for you, Rosemary?
0: I really like When Will You Come Home by Galaxy 500 because I think it might just be because the cover's orange, honestly, but I find it very cozy and comforting and mellow.
2: I think Rilke and Hart by Cocteau Twins is the closest to the painting for me. One thing I love about Rothko's paintings is that you can just get lost in the colors and memories they bring up.

For this next part, we're leaning into the romance side of fall. Here are In Your Eyes by Peter Gabriel and Suzanne by Leonard Cohen.

You just heard Nowhere Near by Yola Tango. And before that, Suzanne by Leonard Cohen. And I just want to say, I love Leonard Cohen so much. I think he's so beautiful and amazing and talented, and may he rest in peace. And next up is True Love Will Find You in the End by Daniel Johnston.

That was True Love Will Find You in the End by Daniel Johnston, bringing us to the last song for today's art gallery session. We spent this hour building a fall soundtrack around Rothko's Chocolate and Orange No. 7. Hopefully, a few of these songs will keep you company as the season changes and our ends become new beginnings. For our last song, we'll be playing Lost in Space by Luna.

Hey, good evening. This is Finn from Crunchy Munchy Time, and this week we've unfortunately lost our fellow member, Augie. Augie's on fall break still, hanging out with some family, I think, back in Brooklyn. But we are sad that we're missing him this week. But in the advent that I am here, I'm here to have a cool evening with everybody and play some smooth jazz. Tonight I'm reading a book by Sally Mann called Artwork. And it's of some photographs of the historic South and depicting a lot of battlefields, graveyards, etc. And I'm going to read that. We're going to listen to some music accompaniments. I'll maybe, if something strikes me, I'll hit pause and we can talk about it. I think we're going to start off with Dave Brubeck. Oh, by the way, also, this is WBOR Brunswick. We're talking to you live, 91.1 FM. This is Brunswick Radio. So we're going to start it off with Dave Brubeck. And Dave Brubeck has been someone that I've listened to for a long time. I actually did a radio show in Savannah when I was a lot younger. I think I was like maybe like 8. And I wanted to do a whole Dave Brubeck show. And I thought, oh, this would be great. Like this is going to be a way for me to just learn more about the guy that I love. And I was just totally turned on to the genre of jazz in an enormous way. And since then, I've listened to a lot of his work, and I have picked up a lot more jazz, and I would love to share some good ones that have really spoken to me, especially some good ones through film. Any of our listeners are familiar with the Thomas Crown Affair, a really great movie featuring Pierce Brosnan, I think it is, who I think played James Bond for a little while. But Pierce Brosnan is an art collector. And in his art collecting and art acquisitions, he is also an art thief. And at one point at the end of the film, not to spoil too much, but they play the song Sinner Man by Nina Simone, which is another really good one. And we'll maybe play that at some point as well. But they play Sinner Man by Nina Simone. And before that, they play the song Unsquare Dance by Dave Brubeck. So that's what we're going to play for you now. Here I have Unsquare Dance by the Dave Brubeck Quartet. I'm going to get started on my book, and we're going to see where we end up. I'll check back in with you guys shortly. Again, this is Unsquare Dance.

Hey, I'm back. That was a short and sweet one. Nice little introduction to Dave Brubeck. I think that that next we might go with another drum heavy one. This one is from the same album as the last one. That's Time Further Out, 1961. And this one I think is a little more peppy than the last one. Had some good rhythm, but I think that this one will really bring the percussive tone that we really want. Actually, for a little bit of a fact here, for the past 5 years, I was a camper at a camp called Culver Military Academy. And Culver Military Academy is known for having an excellent naval band. And at times, the naval band would learn songs that were catchy, new, fun to play, fun to hear. And there was especially an honor band, like an honor drums organization, and they played this song one time, and I remember thinking to myself, like, wow, that was profound. And further into my love of percussion, I think that this song really epitomizes some good use of snare drum and I think I'll leave it at that. I'm trying to just riffing, but here is Far More Drums by the Dave Brubeck Quartet.

I'm back, and that was Far More Drums by the Dave Brubeck Quartet from the album Time Further Out, 1961. We'll do another Dave Brubeck. I think we might do a quick PSA. We're going to do another Dave Brubeck shortly. We're going to do Audrey, and this one's without the quartet. This one is just... Dave Brubeck, the new group. We're going to do, just as far as DJing goes, did you know that you can view the current DJ schedule online at WBOR.org? 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This is Brunswick 91.1 FM. You're listening to WBOR. All right. Now we got that. Something that was interesting in my book that just popped out to me. So I'm reading the book Artwork by Sally Mann on the Creative Life. Just as a preface, I don't know about the rule about quoting, but the viewpoints expressed in the show do not necessarily reflect those of WBOR Bowdoin College. If you'd like to reach the station with a comment, question, or concern, please get in touch at wbor.org/contact. Thank you. So we're looking at the I'm looking at the prologue here, and in this she cites the work of Ray Bradbury, who is a prominent science fiction author. And he says, and I think this is kind of fitting for right now because I just dashed here from dinner and upon remembering that I had my radio show, shout out to the 5-minute timer for getting me. But Ray Bradbury says, get your work done. If that doesn't work out, shut up and drink your gin. Again, the viewpoints expressed in the show do not necessarily reflect those of WBOR Bowdoin College. And if you'd like to reach the station with a comment, question, or concern, please get in touch at wbor.org/contact. Thank you. I think that's kind of funny. The fact that I'm sitting here reading this book, getting my work done, while also having this radio show is really nice. It feels like the fact that I have the opportunity to do this is really lucky. So I thought that was kind of a fun one to share. Something kind of weird and funny. I don't know. When you're doing your radio show all by yourself without your fellow hosts, sometimes it... things get a little weird, I guess. Hopefully, this one's a solid 3 minutes and 32 seconds. I got some more time to think. But anyway, here is Audrey by Dave Brubeck.

Hey, that was Audrey by Dave Brubeck. And I'm back again. Wanted to give a quick reminder that you should have a nice day. And this is a quick WBOR happy moment. Right now, let's take a breath. Smile and think about one thing that you've experienced today that made your life a little better. I actually have had a great experience today having dinner with my friends in Appleton, Lucia, Leah, May, Annika, and Mar, and that brightened my day. So I hope that you have an experience just like that. Now think about one thing you can do to make someone else's day better. Go out and do it. From your friends at WBR, we hope you have a great rest of your day. All right, excellent. Got the PSAs. And I hope that everybody is feeling happy and did a little bit of deep breathing. And with that in mind, I think that I'd like to take us on another jazz song, but we're not going to do Dave Brubeck this time. And I think this time we're going to do D'Artagnan, which is the name of one of the Three Musketeers, for anyone who is curious. But D'Artagnan is a song by Wynton Marsalis, who is another notable jazz musician. And I'm going to get the song going, and I'll be right back with a couple more details about Wynton Marsalis. But right now, here is D'Artagnan.

Hey, I hope you enjoyed that. I really like the end there. That kind of gave me a great segue into my talking part of this. We're going to take a bit of a different turn. We're going to kind of maintain ourselves in the jazz scene, but we're going to go to a much more recent take on the genre of jazz. So this next one's going to be by an artist called Berlioz. And if you think it's going to be Hector Berlioz, the French classical composer, unfortunately, I have bad news. This is Berlioz, an electronic music producer from Cornwall, England. He's born Ted Jasper. He's famously quoted for being the Matisse of house music in the way that actually last show you would have heard from my fellow art historians about Matisse. And Matisse is one of my favorite artists and noteworthy for a lot of his forms being very fluid and a lack of rigid line, and opting instead for fluidity and shape and soft and gentle and round shapes. So in the way that Berlioz makes his music is very similar to that of Matisse's art, visual art. And what you'll hear is a lot of saxophone and also a lot of a deep drum kick that is very typical of house music. That kind of sound is very intentional. He wants to open the genre of jazz to a newer audience and give the general populace who's more interested in a house music or electronic music concert kind of a feeling of how the genre of jazz can be incorporated and brought into that. So this first one we have up is called Hot Slow. This is one of my all-time favorites, and I would say this is probably the one that I would recommend the most to a new listener. We're going to do two. Just to give you a little preview of the rest of the program, we're going to do this song by Berlioz, we're going to do another one by Dave Brubeck, we're going to do another by Berlioz, and we're going to finish off with a little bit of samba. So stay tuned, and this is Hot Slow by Berlioz.

Almost forgot about you guys. Don't worry. I was just doing a little bit of searching for this samba song, and while I keep looking, I'm gonna leave you with Dave Brubeck for a while. This next one is probably his most known. You might know it from The Secret Life of Pets, which is kind of a funny one. Or you might know it from somewhere else. I'm trying to think off the top of my head where else this song's been. Honestly, where hasn't it been? This is probably one of the most noteworthy songs that Dave Brubeck has. That, of course, being Take Five. So we're gonna get Take Five on here, and meanwhile, I will do a little more searching for the samba, and I'll come back and meet you. And I've decided we're gonna end the program tonight with Bad Bunny, which will be totally, entirely different, but, you know, so is life when you're doing the radio show and you only have a couple listeners, so you kind of get a little creative liberty there, so that will be great. I am going to leave you all with Dave Brubeck. This is Take Five.

0: All right.
1: That was take five. We're going to go straight into another Berlioz one. And yeah, we'll have some more time. But we're going to go to a Berlioz, and I'm going to keep it going for two. So I'm going to talk to you in two songs. But we're going to do a Berlioz called Jazz is for Ordinary People. I think this one kind of exemplifies his whole idea of jazz being brought into a newer, younger generation. So we're going to do Jazz is for Ordinary People. And then another really good one called Open This Wall for Me, Please, which is the titular song on one of his most notable and maybe only actually albums. His only album. But so we're going to do Jazz is for Ordinary People, and then we're going to do Open This Wall, and then So Danza Samba, and then after that, I will surprise you with one more. Perfect. But yeah, this is Jazz is for Ordinary People and Open This Wall.

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Every time young people invent music, everybody hates.

I am, and I'm wonderful, and I know this. This supreme power that gives me the ability to be everything if I just allow it to happen. It's about not going against the grain. It's about not batting your head against a wall that will not come down. It's about saying, open this wall.

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All right, that was Berlioz, Open This Wall, and also Jazz Is for Ordinary People. Next, we have probably one of my all-time favorites, if not my all-time favorite, besides Going to California by Led Zeppelin, the mandolin and guitar version, but beside the point. Right now, we have So Danza Samba, and this song, which is known in English as Jazz and Samba, or I Only Dance Samba, is a classic bossa nova song composed in 1962 by Antonio Carlos Jobim with Portuguese lyrics by Vinicius de Moraes. English lyrics were later written, but this song will be in Portuguese. This song is most known by many people from Stan Getz and Raul Gilberto, where they performed it on their album Getz Gilberto, which has a lot of other good songs like The Girl from Ipanema, which many people know. But the title, which translates generally to I Only Dance Samba or Jazz and Samba, came from a lighthearted attempt to create a new dance movement around bossa nova more similar to samba. And the whole idea of samba and bossa nova is that the difference is in the bossa nova is more of a jazz, slow, rhythmic Brazilian style of music that came from samba and cool jazz. While samba is a lot louder, I think it's around 150 years old. It's a folk and street dance genre coming from African Brazilian culture. So there's some differences here. Bossa nova is more of an offshoot of samba, but coming from that bossa nova offshoot, we have seems a return to samba as a dance style in the bossa nova genre. So this is So Danza Samba by Joan Chamorro, Rita Paez, Scott Robinson. Hopefully you enjoy.

So, funny story, I accidentally just clicked on the wrong button because I'm an Apple Music user, not a Spotify user. But I thought it would be funny if after that song ended, I played not necessarily a bossa nova, but in this case, a Billie bossa nova, a track from Billie Eilish from her album Happier Than Ever in 2021. So we're going to listen to Billie bossa nova really quick, and then I'm going to come back, and we should, that should bring us to the end of the show, and I'll come back and chat for a little bit. But here is Billie bossa nova.

All right. That was pretty good. Didn't get the Bad Bunny in there at the end, but I'll make sure to get it back with a song in the next Crunchy Munchy Time. So that will be Crunchy Munchy Time 2.0 next Tuesday, 7 to 8. And right now, if Augie's not able to do it or if I'm not able to do it, we'll kind of riff and do our own thing. But you can find me on Spinatron and through the Bowden Radio. And just a reminder, this is 91.1 FM, Brunswick WBUR Radio. We're coming to the end of the hour here, and I'm just going to leave you with the autoplay, so we are going to see where that takes us. But yeah, anyway, thanks for tuning in, and I hope you enjoyed it. And yeah, have a great rest of your evening.